0: 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Everyone sit down, sit down, sit down.
1: This one survive, other people are, they'll be shot and killed.
2: Yeah,

0: there, monsieur, there, monsieur. No problem. No problem. Everyone sit down, sit down, sit down.
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